0: Angel.
1: Fooling around? Nah, it's not like that. I knew he was your best friend. I thought you'd want me to make him feel at home.
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Can you believe that? That should have put a smile in your face. Another star, a track I don't often play for that LP. Or Small Town Records. And to celebrate 50 years, Stevie Wonder released 4 unreleased tracks. That was one of them. In the background, My Life, Story of Love. That was a big deal. Hope you're well. This is the Basic Soul Show. Brand new. Alicia Joy. Kiss it back.

Lovely sweetness. Translated, PC Murmurs. The classic, no, from 1983, Craig Harris. Didgeridoo Doo from Original Affairs. And Billy Hare gets a respin. Too much on Wawa 45s. And a brand new track from Matt DeClairville before that. Sunlight Filtering Through the Trees, translated on Milan Music. All the way back to Alicia Joy. Right, I bought this a couple of weeks ago and I only was sent a disc 2. Anti-Pop Consortium. Thankfully, I got a refund.

like the way you vetted her, but it was in the script, like how she died in Predator. Should have followed his lead, but he was already in the future. He was the new Apollo Creed, then became smoking sinners. Take a big black woman from the back, a true winner. Bitch ass nigga, Tourette's Oscar giver. Vampires don't like blood thinners. You done got too fat and no longer Lestat. In a vacant cemetery, drinking the blood off rats. No cheese for you. Reading thoughts off of ratchet women in ballrooms running on fumes. Now you in the pit with Brad, no way. Asking him to put on more Marvin than Gay. What's wrong with being happy while your head's all dry and nappy? Guess it's been a while. Freddy Krueger was a pedophile. Nightmare on them streets. Suburbs compete to be sicker than the inner city's most elite. When

nigga. As I'm at the end of my tether, applause starts to wither. Go figure. Seven of them for me, and I don't say this lightly. Alrighty.

Itchy Cashews from the LP Panama on Death Prez. An Antipop Consortium, What Am I, featuring Pharaoh Monch from the LP Tragic Epilogue from 2000 on Warp Records. Anybody got a disc A and B? Oh, and the other reason I got so excited at the start with Stevie Wonder, he's playing shows to celebrate 50 years of Songs in the Key of Life. And myself and my eldest son and his girlfriend are going to see him in Manchester at the start of November. How exciting.

So this has just been remastered and reissued on Schema Records. Quinteto X. Blanca Pima. And Christina Camargo from 1980, production duo. Robson Jorge and Lincoln Olivetti on production duty. It's reissued on Music on Wax. That was Tightrope. It's a very sought after tune on there, so look out for copies. And Reg's review, Bruno Burl's LP, Without Borders on Far Out Recordings. A good excuse to play You Already Know That I Love You. And another reissue before that, Bridget Fontaine, Come A La Radio on We Want Sounds. That was Tanker 2. Now, I finished off last week's show with this EP. I'm not actually going to play the same track. We've covered about 3 minutes of it. But I do want to play this one. Playland on Focus Recordings.

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the master, Digo from Thought Hero, but his cousin Cockroach alias. I played you a track from the Sagey track, actually, from The Good Good 2. Well, this is on the sampler, 2 of 3 from 2006, wasn't on the compilation. Now backside on 2000 Black. Frame before that, No Stopping on Soul Trader Records, and then two tracks on Focus Recordings. Tinem and Kina, My Mind, and Unknown Artist Playland. This cousin Cockroach is mint, but it's crackles and pops. That's the way he made it. Max Sinnel next. The Sean Green remix of Healing on Soul Quest Records.

Zaf from It For Music put this on their Facebook a couple of weeks ago. Thought I need to play it. Shalimar. Remix of Right In The Pocket from 1980. He seemed to think it could be Larry Levan remix. Is it true? Pfizer before.

out there. We'll play this a little bit again, just to, I want to tell you a couple of things. So that was Malik Kasim and Simo. The DJ Spinner Galactic Soul mix of Breaking Clouds. And Marion Ponce before that. MDR. Respin for that one. It's out on vinyl. The LP, The Raging Swells, Crushing the Cliff of My Love. And HITTO before that. Take Me Away on Mate. Back to Oddball Creators. Of course, all information, 3Ws.

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Right, let's play you this. Cutie Man. You Will Shine, remixed by Crack and Smack. Take care. Goodbye.

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Houdini, Michael Jackson, One Way, The SOS Band, Nona Hendrix, Ashford and Simpson, Central Line, Malcolm McLaren.

all alone. Everything's silent except for my moan and the low bluesy tone of a saxophone. They look at me, then they go into a huddle, get the sinking sensation I'm in deep, deep trouble.

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